They can really make you mad. Other things just make you swear and curse. When you're chewing on life's gristle, don't grumble, give a whistle.

life is quite absurd, and death's the final word. 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

0: or it's available always in the foyer. 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Someone's got to live as well, you know. All right, it's a lot. Let's get this place off there. Right, change his mantle within 3 weeks. What do you think pays for all this rubbish? Never make the money back, you know. I told him. I said to him, Bernie, I said, they'll never make that money back.
1: 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Teatr Rampa na Targówku zaprasza. Z okazji 10-lecia projektu Otwarta Rampa zapraszamy Państwa 19 czerwca o godzinie 19 na premierę spektaklu Archiwum Wspomnień. 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Bilety do kupienia online lub w kasie teatru. Do zobaczenia!

friends just might ask me. They say, Martin, maybe one day you'll find.

Love is all you need. Love is all you need. Love is all you need. Love is all you need.

0: computerized half-breed. My mother was a teacher. Including the captain.
1: Aye, aye, sir.
2: My mother was a teacher.
0: Computerized half-breed.
2: Captain. Captain. I was happy.
1: Aye, aye, sir.
2: My mother was a teacher.
3: I had walked back to work, Sue.
2: Captain.

Back in Nagasaki, I got married to Cho-Cho San. That was the name in those days when I was her man. I'm going back to visit her. She got a problem. She got a little Cho-Cho. Cho-Cho Sam was her name. And Mr. Taylor Wolf. Take it away, Cho-Cho.

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I married a Yankee girl. But I went back to visit old Japan, where there she was, Cho-Cho-San.

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And don't forget all I told you. You're the mister of the house, now remember this. And when you wake up in the morning, give your mama a kiss. Then I had to say goodbye.

an end run or anyone greed is a weapon of mass destruction. We need to find courage, overcome. Inaction is a weapon of mass destruction. Inaction is a weapon of mass destruction. Inaction is a weapon of mass destruction. My story stops here. Let's be clear, this scenario is happening everywhere. And you ain't going to Nirvana or Farvana. You coming right back here to live out your karma with

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And we refuse to see that people overseas suffer just like we. Bad leadership and egos unfettered and free. Feed on the people they're supposed to lead. I don't need

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1: So you put them on your ears and you can hear music.
0: From there?
1: Yeah.
0: From
1: the microphone.
0: What's that in the microphone?
1: A diaphragm.
0: I speak in the microphone. Hey-o! Hey-o! Hey-o!

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The back of his was covered in stuff like, Brandon is not a very nice guy, but Alex is so nice. And that had an exclamation thing too. It was just

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0: son. How is it in your head?
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